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2: So let me see a show of hands. How many of you have kids that are graduating or have graduated in the last week? Either from kindergarten or from grade school, from junior high or high school, or those who've made it through college. We're going to be here celebrating new beginnings in life. We are going to be celebrating the journey.

0: Hi, good evening. Welcome to the Delilah Show. Who's this?
1: This is Eddie.
0: Hi, Eddie. What can I do for you?
1: I'm thinking about my girlfriend that I haven't seen in a few months right now. We've been apart for a couple months, and, well, she's just been kind of busy, you know, here and there. And it's been a hard time for us seeing each other. And I was wondering if you could play a song for us, you know, to let her know how much I love her.
0: So you haven't seen her at all, or it's
1: I haven't seen her hardly at all. I've seen her, you know, here and there, but we haven't really been close too much, you know, in the past couple of months because of, you know, my going to school all the time and her being busy and this and that.
0: So you're telling me you're ships that pass in the night.
1: Yeah.
0: And you're missing her.
1: I'm missing her very much, and I wanted to know how much I love her, and I was wondering if you could pick out a song for us, please.
0: I will pick out a song if you promise you'll set aside some time in the next few weeks to go on a nice romantic date.
1: I'll try.
0: All right. Let me see what I can do for you.
1: Okay, bye-bye.

0: Good evening. Welcome to the Delilah Show. Who is this?
1: This is Bonnie.
0: Hi, Bonnie. What can I do for you?
1: So I wanted to play a song for somebody.
0: Somebody who?
1: His name is Andy.
0: And who is Andy to you?
1: Andy is a new relationship.
0: A little crush?
1: Uh-huh.
0: Are we crushing or have we already passed the crushing?
1: We're past the crushing and we're in a relationship.
0: So is it Facebook official? Have we proclaimed it on our social media?
1: Yes.
0: So we're done with the crushing. Now we're actually going somewhere.
1: Yes.
0: And does this man have the qualities that you would want in a forever partner?
1: He does, actually. I actually lost my husband 3 years ago, and so I kind of put dating off to the side. And he just, I don't know, kind of showed up out of nowhere. And it's crazy because he actually lost his wife, too. So I feel like we kind of have a different kind of connection.
0: A very different kind of connection.
1: Very different, yes.
0: When you are alone because God has called somebody home, that's a different kind of lonely, a different kind of alone than those of us who ended up single because we married idiots. Or we ourselves were idiots when we got married. I was both, you know what I mean? I've been on both ends of that.
1: That's okay.
0: So what song, you want me to pick a song or did you have a song on your heart?
1: I want you to pick a song because you do really good at that.
0: Thank you. I will find a song and I hope that you call me back with good news in the future.
1: I absolutely will.
0: Beyond Facebook official, beyond your wildest dreams.
1: Yes, I absolutely will.
0: You have a good night.
1: Thank you. You too.

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6: Hi.
5: This is Delilah. What can I do for you?
6: Oh, I was wanting you to dedicate a song to my husband, Scott.
5: And what do you want to tell him?
6: That I love him and I miss him. He's at work and he works second shift. And when he's gone, I just miss him and I think about him all the time.
5: Is that him beeping through on your other line telling you the same thing?
6: Probably.
5: How many years have you been married?
6: 13 and a half.
5: And he's still calling to say I love you and miss you.
6: Oh, yes. We have a really good relationship, and it's incredible to be this much in love after this many years. So,
5: well, it sounds to me like it's just getting better and better for you. Let me find a song.

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2: Welcome aboard, my friend. 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We've got great songs, great stories to share with you all night long.

0: Douglas, hi, welcome. What can I do for you tonight?
1: Oh, I have a question for you. I met my fiance, almost 2 years ago, and I'm in the Navy, have been for 11 years, and we are looking for a song for our wedding. We have been to a bunch of different weddings and the receptions and danced those songs, and we've danced to our own songs, and we really haven't been able to find one that describes us, everything that we've been through. Usually whenever we're dancing to a song, we're not really paying attention to the words or the music. We're just holding each other and enjoying the moment, and we're trying to find a song that really describes us.
0: So you need a song that talks about being able to be lost with her wherever you are, just in the love that you feel.
1: Yes.
0: How together you are a stronger team than you are apart.
1: Mm-hmm.
0: And I'm guessing that she had you from the first time you laid eyes on her, from the sound of your voice.
1: There was the obvious interest. She's a very beautiful woman.
0: Uh-huh. And obvious interest. You were drooling, Douglas. Admit it. You were acting like a stupid schoolboy gaga over her. Admit it.
1: Just about, yeah.
0: Okay, that's what I was getting at. That's what I was trying to get you to confess. Let me find a song for you. Have a beautiful wedding.
1: Thank you very much.

0: Hi, Jerry. Welcome to the Delilah Show. What can I do for you?
1: Well, I'd like you to play a song for my wife, if you would.
0: What's your wife's name?
1: Tamara.
0: And what do you want to tell Tamara?
1: I want to wish her a happy anniversary, a little belated this time, but I was out of town when our anniversary came around this year.
0: How many years?
1: 25.
0: You were out of town for your 25th anniversary?
1: Yeah, I was unable to get out of it. I had to go out of town for work.
0: Oh, man. And work didn't understand this was the big silver anniversary.
1: It was a class that was unavoidably scheduled for me.
0: Wow. You need a new job then, Jerry. Are you going to be able to do something special for this monumentous occasion?
1: Actually, I took the time then and had many friends and family helping me celebrate the anniversary for her.
0: All right. I'm glad you were able to do something special for your special anniversary. God bless you, Jerry.

0: feelings.
1: You would know if he felt the same. He would be calling. He would be knocking on your door. He would be saying, baby, I'm sorry. Can we go out?
0: No, I'm the one doing that. But I just want to let him know that no matter what happens, he'll always be my priority and I'd do anything for him.
1: I would suspect he already knows that.
0: I'd walk around the world for him.
1: Let me see what I can do for you.

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1: When your legs don't work like they used to before, and I can't sweep you off of your feet,

0: Hi, good evening. Who's this?
1: Gwendolyn.
0: Gwendolyn, welcome. What can I do for you?
1: Delilah, I have been trying to get through to you for quite some time, and I would just love for you to play a song for the man of my life who he just knocks me off my feet. I don't know what else to say. He's just the most beautiful man in the world.
0: Is this a boyfriend? Is this a fiance? What? Where are we on the continuum of the relationship?
1: He is my soulmate. He's my companion. He is my boyfriend. Yes.
0: Soulmate, companion, boyfriend, the one you want to spend forever with.
1: Yes.
0: And is he aware that you've got plans for the rest of his life?
1: Oh, yeah. Oh, for sure. Actually, he's actually sitting on the deck while I'm talking to you on the phone.
0: All right, I'll find a good song to let him know. What's his name again?
1: Ron.
0: I'll find a wonderful song to let Mr. Wonderful Ron know that he means the world to you.
1: Thank you so much, Delilah. You are a godsend to listen to.
0: Thank you. You have a good night.
1: You too.

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3: 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This is Delilah. What can I do for you?
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0: basically, it's people's stories. I've known this somebody now for about a year. He's a really special person. I'm looking for a commitment, and right now he's not. But we spend time together, and as long as I have his friendship, that's all that really matters to me. And I was wondering if you could, like, send a dedication out to him to let him know that I'm thinking about him and that he's always on my mind.
1: What's his name, Tammy?
0: His name is Michael.
1: How old are you?
0: I am 32.
1: And you want a family, you want a commitment, you want a forever, you want to be a couple, and Michael and wants to what?
0: Just be friends for right now. He's been hurt a lot. He just wants to take things nice and slow, and I respect him for that.
1: Okay, before you respect him for that, go get the book. He's just not that into you. And read it cover to cover.
0: Okay.
1: Focus on chapter 3, I believe it is, that Let's Be Friends chapter.
0: Okay.
1: and then call me back and make another dedication. But what song do you want to hear tonight?
0: I'll let you go ahead and pick it, please.
1: I will find a good one for you. Good luck.
0: Thanks, Delilah. You take care.
1: Bye-bye, honey.

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2: Maybe you're feeling on top of the world tonight and you want everybody to know just how happy you are. Or maybe you're going through a tough time and you want no one to know what you're going through and you just feel like closing in on yourself. We're here to talk to you. We're here to listen to you. And we're here to encourage you to reach out and love someone.

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0: Mark, what can I do for you?
1: Well, I'm looking to have you pick out a song for my wife, Patty, and myself. We've been married for 20 years, and we just went through a really rough time. And we're back together and more in love than ever before.
0: So you were separated for a time, it sounds like.
1: Well, we went through a rough time. We were somewhat separated, emotionally, definitely separated. Financially, we had to stay together in the same house, and it's been a rough year.
0: So through it all, your love never wavered, it never faltered, it never faded, it never went away.
1: Never went away. And I think that the struggle was primarily the fact that we knew that we were in love. We knew that we were meant for each other. And we just didn't know how to communicate, as you said, to get through the trauma and the lack of trust. But we found a way. We're so much in love. I call her all the time from work now, and it's very much heartfelt. I just love her to death.

0: I hope you had a good day today. I hope you're able to relax and unwind and slow down tonight. We are here to encourage you to reach out in love, to connect heart to heart with the special people in your life, to be willing to be vulnerable. I'll be back with more of your requests and dedications, favorite songs and sweet dedications to lift the spirit. 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

0: Kafka.
1: Hi, welcome to the Delilah Show. Who is this?
2: Stan, how are you?
1: What can I do to make this night even more special for you?
2: If you just put out a song, how can I get you alone to someone special? I don't really want to say any names or anything, but...
1: Why are we being so secretive, though?
2: Because we don't know how this person feels yet, and I just would like to take things slow.
1: Okay, well, then instead of doing a how can I get you alone if we don't even know if they like us, how about just a I'd really like to take you out to coffee song?
2: Okay.
1: Because how can I get you alone is kind of, that's not taking it easy, hon.
2: No, that's
1: jumping in with both feet.
2: That's true. I don't know. I'm so confused. I don't know.
1: You are new at this. You've got a crush on someone and you don't even know how to let them know.
2: You know, it's kind of complicated.
1: Oh boy, could I have some fun prying into your business. But how about I just play a sweet song for you that God would give you direction so you would know exactly which way to go.
2: I would appreciate that.
1: How's that?
2: Thank you very much.
1: Thank you for calling, and thank you for being vulnerable.
2: Thank you so much. I appreciate it.
1: Bye-bye.

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1: Good morning, it's Teresa Lucas. 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

0: Q92. Hey, Kathy, thanks for listening. Is there something that you do that seems to annoy people?
1: So I'm like always in a happy mood.
0: Oh.
1: And it annoys people sometimes. Why are you so happy? I'm like, why aren't you?
0: Yeah, just try it, you know?

0: The Hudson Valley's Q92 with the 80s to now. Hey, Joe, what are you usually doing when you're listening?
1: I'm either working or I'm at home just relaxing with my wife. I'm a fan of all of your guys' shows and, you know, Monday through Sunday, I guess.
0: Oh, man, that is awesome. Thank you so much. You have a good day, okay?
1: Absolutely. Thank you so much.

The Hudson Valley's 80s to now, Q92. Ooh, loving all these 80s songs that you guys are telling us to play tonight. Makes me feel like a teenager again. I mean, it was only like 10 years ago, right? Let's talk some 80s memories coming up next.

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1: Gotta give it to Pam and her husband Mike. They've been working from home, both of them, all this time. Normally, if they were going into work, Pam is Mike's boss. Pam, you're not his boss at home, too, are you? 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That kind of sounds like maybe it's so.

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1: Hey, we have Jeannie on the phone. Jeannie's at home. You're working on your resume, huh?
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The Hudson Valley's 80s to now, Q92. Hey, have you tried this yet? I hope you do tonight. In fact, try it right now. 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You can join the conversation. I want to know, who does the grilling at your house? We'll talk about it coming up.

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0: today's variety of the 80s to now, Q92. At Teresa Lucas 3 on X, I want to thank Ruth for the follow. 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
1: I'm going under in this time. I feel there's no one to save me. This all or nothing really got away. You're driving me crazy.

Q92. Hey, it's Teresa Lucas. You know what? I have a quick favor. Are you in the car right now? Well, I want you to make Q92 the first preset on your radio, okay? That way, you will never miss Marino in the Morning every

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0: The Biebs, Q92, it's Chris, it's Felicia, it's Marino in the morning. Brand new month, here we go.
1: Yes, it's June 1st.
0: Happy June 1st, happy Monday, and thank you so much for listening. It's early today, yeah, we know it's getting things started here on the show. Coffee's brewing.
1: That it is.
0: And breakfast and all that fun stuff you got going on. We appreciate you spending time with us. Adele is on the way, Michael Jackson. We'll get on Luke Combs, and we'll tell you more. Not only is it a new month, but new opportunities to win big. It's coming up. It's Q92. It's back and bigger than ever for its ninth year on the Hudson River at People's Park. The Hudson Valley Taco Fest 9 is here. 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

0: K92, getting our groove on a Monday. It's okay. Let me see. I'm looking at the rules for Mondays.
1: Rules does not
0: say we cannot get pumping and jumping.
1: So okay.
0: There we go.
1: We're safe.
0: CNC Music Factory. All right. It's Marino in the morning. Got Chris Felicia on the way after 6, our first morning pick-me-up.
1: And it's a Mental Health Monday.
0: Okay, we'll bust that out for you. 6:30, Hot Topic and Bad Dad Jokes. Got a bunch. Next one coming up about an hour from now. Let's see what's happening on this 1st of June. Let's go to the newsroom for headlines. It is Q92. Good morning.
2: Good morning. With the state budget finally green-lighted, lawmakers are back to the state capitol. Today, they'll begin the final week of this year's legislative session. Among the items expected to be debated before the session ends Thursday.

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15: 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A partly sunny day today, about 70. Clear, 44 overnight. Sunny, milder, 77 tomorrow. 84 with sun expected on Wednesday. Average high this time of the year is 76. I'm Jackie Murphy in the Hudson Valley Weather Center.
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5: Good morning, friends, and happy Monday. And get ready to smile for this Monday's morning pick-me-up, because it's a mental health Monday, and it's about PTO and taking time off and really taking the time off. Fully unplugging when you can. 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And coming back, ease yourself back in. Give yourself a buffer before returning to a full schedule so you don't undo the benefits of your break right away.
6: I hear you. You know, there's some folks like I used to, well, I think particularly like in my younger days when I was just running around, you would sometimes, you know, some places don't pay out pay time. Those are days you negotiated. Those are your, that's your day.
5: Yeah.
6: You're being paid for them. Take off the time, you,
5: yes,
6: know, you know, so don't let them go because you use them or lose them, you know, so.
5: Yeah, and that definitely happens to more people than not, and really taking the time to unplug, because back in the day when you took PTO, you were unreachable. Our phones now are attached to us, and it can cause a lot of stress. So take your vacation and really do it. So I hope this brightened up your day. And for stories like these and more, head over to Q92HB.com. And thank you to Michael's Appliance Center for supporting our morning pick-me-ups.
6: Hey, you hear that? Everyone's calling their boss right now saying, hey, I'm not coming in today. Marino said, don't cut. Thanks a lot.
5: Don't blame us.
6: Q92. I'm sorry.

0: So now it all makes sense, Felicia. We were coming back on Memorial Day, and my wife and I were driving on 84, and we saw a merch truck for the Journey Final Frontier Tour.
1: Yeah.
0: They just played Hartford the day before, this last Sunday, the 24th, and we're on the way to University Park in PA.
1: Oh.
0: That's why, yeah. 6:30 Hot Topic, two songs away.
1: Come on down to Grand to find out what we're talking about with 6:30 Hot Topic coming up on Q92.

0: right, here we go. The heat is on. 6:30 Hot Topic. Marino in the morning. It's Chris. It's Felicia. It's Q92.
1: So we're playing games on the TV for the 6:30 Hot Topic. Today's National Game Show Day. So what is your favorite game show?
0: Probably Family Feud. And here's why. Because, you know, a Match Game's a close second. There's a lot of humor in there.
1: Yes.
0: And particularly for older people, if you know what I'm driving at, that, you know, they use innuendos and all that. But, I mean, Steve Harvey just cracks me up with his looks and his face. It's like, it's every person's thinking when someone gives an answer. It's up there, Steve. It's up there. No, it's not up there.
1: No, no.
0: And there's so many, you like the Fast Money and all. I'm going to go with Family Feud. What do you
1: want? So, I don't know if this would be considered. So, I'll say the one that I know is a game show, which would be The Price is Right.
0: Yeah.
1: I love guessing that stuff.
0: Sure.
1: The other one would be Whose Line Is It Anyway? Would that be considered a game show?
0: I wouldn't. Well, there's no prize per se, but I mean, it's improv, you know.
1: Yeah.
0: But. Yeah, I mean,
1: and there's audience participation.
0: I guess, yeah. I think it's more like and it's really unique onto itself. There's not too many that I can think of off the top of my head. Improv shows like that,
1: like that.
0: Yeah. So yeah, I mean,
1: I'll stick with The Price.
0: Well,
1: is Right.
0: Hey, Drew Carey was on both. So there's the golden thread.
1: So maybe
0: thread.
1: I like him.
0: There it is. All right.
1: You can let us know on Facebook, Q92, Q92, HBN, and use the Talkback Mic on your free iHeartRadio app.
0: Sounds good. All right, Michael Jackson, Bad Dad Joke, that is on the way. Let's get headlines. It's Monday. It's a brand new month, June 1st. It's Q92. Good morning.
2: Good morning. With the state budget finally green-lighted, lawmakers are back to the state capitol. Today, they'll begin the final week of this year's legislative session. Among the items expected to be debated before the session ends Thursday, including reviewing ticket scalping laws and brand new rules for pricing goods. Last year, over 900 bills were passed by the Assembly, the Senate, during the first weeks of the session. So far this year, more than 1,000 pieces of legislation have moved through both chambers. Kingston neighbors get a heads up about a sewer and stormwater project that's getting going today. It's all part of the city's Safe and Accessible Flatbush and Foxhall project, involving extensive repairs, parking restrictions, and closures in place. For stories like these and more, go to MidHudsonNews.com. I'm Jay Corwin.
3: The Knicks are preparing for the NBA Finals. Game 1 in San Antonio will be coming up Wednesday night. The Yankees erupted for 13 runs in the third inning. It's their highest scoring inning in more than 20 years as they beat the A's 13-8. Juan Soto's grand slam highlighted the Mets' 10-1 win over the Marlins. The Mets completing a sweep. And reports out that the Giants will host free agent receiver Odell Beckham Jr. for a workout today. I'm Matt McCoy.
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5: Route 9, north and south. Picking up a little light volume into Wappingers Falls, also Spack and Kill Road, 44 Dutchess Turnpike, early bird crowd, just moving out around Pleasant Valley, still okay on the arterial and through the Mid-Hudson Bridge, 9W north and south moving, no problem on the New York State Thruway into 84, Kelly Quinn. It's...
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1: 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A partly sunny day today, about 70. Clear, 44 overnight. Sunny, milder, 77 tomorrow. 84 with sun expected on Wednesday. Average high this time of the year is 76. I'm Jackie Murphy in the Hudson Valley Weather Center.

0: idiot. That's what I am. So, all right.
1: Do you know how to skateboard?
0: So watch me go. I've been waiting to smile the whole day for a while. All that and a bowl of mac and cheese, please.
1: We're grilling and chilling.

0: we're giving away.
1: No, I don't think so.
2: Yeah, because he likes to talk a big game.
0: What? I don't know what I said.
1: Good morning, everyone.
2: Yes, they do.
0: Wow. Here we are on top of this Monday. It's Marino in the morning, Chris and Felicia. Happy June 1st.
2: Happy Monday.
0: Just after 7 o'clock as we get rolling here, mental health Monday.
2: Monday, morning
0: yeah.
2: pick me up.
0: Yeah, that's going to be next. And then we're working on the match game for you.
2: We got follow us at Q92.
0: Oh, yeah. Legoland tickets for you. Come on. Mother Share, Q92.

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4: Good morning, friends, and happy Monday. Get ready to smile for this Monday's morning pick-me-up because we're talking PTO. Yes, taking time off and really taking the time. 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And you know what? When you're coming back, ease back in. Give yourself a buffer before returning to a full schedule so you don't undo all the benefits of your break right away.
5: True that. And remember, you, when you accepted your job, that's part of your deal, that time.
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5: It's your time. 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
5: All right, how about using your PTO to go to Legoland? How's that sound?
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5: Okay, we're going to play Monday Morning Match Game after Madonna, Q92. First

0: It is Q92, Chris, Felicia, Marino in the morning. Happy Monday.
1: Happy Monday.
0: We made it to June 1st, and it's officially underway as school's out this June for everybody. And Q92 and Legoland New York teaming up.
1: Yes, we're going to be able to give you a family four-pack with the match game today.
0: Nice. So we're in it right now. Here we go. If you go to Facebook, type Q92, you'll see the match game there.
1: Mm-hmm.
0: Here it is. College graduations are just about finished. Jack was rushing to get to the ceremony when he got to his seat, looked down, and realized he had on blank instead of his dress shoes. Oh, you skipped the dress shoes, Jack. What's the matter with you?
1: What is going on there?
0: Felicia's thinking. I could see the gears turning. She's writing down her answer. Your job is to match Felicia. Doesn't matter who matches first. Oh, she's in. As long as you match her, all correct matches get tossed in the running.
1: For Legoland. Four-pack.
0: How cool is that, right? You have between now and 7:30. So jump on right now. Facebook, type Q92. Make your comments. College graduation's just about finished. Jack was rushing to get to his ceremony when he got to his seat, looked down, realized he had on blank instead of his dress shoes. All right, get your guesses in. We'll take a look at the ride. The forecast coming to HudsonValleyWeather.com. 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

0: wonder if Taylor and Travis will be courtside at the Knicks this week.
1: Oh, you never know.
0: Yeah, they've been showing up at the Garden. We'll see what happens. You got Chris, you got Felicia. Hear the music. It's Marino in the morning. We got two more songs left before we wrap up this round. And you want to get in because the prize is awesome.
1: Yes, right? You're going to get a family four-pack to Legoland, New York. That's right in Goshen.
0: How sweet is that? All right, Monday morning match game. College graduations are just about finished. Jack was rushing out to get to the ceremony. When he got to his seat, he looked down, realized he had on blank instead of his dress shoes. What do you think Felicia wrote? You want to match her? No matter who matches first, got to get it in before 7:30. Right now, Facebook, type Q92, and good luck winning. These guys, part of the big show with Toto and Christopher Cross.
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0: Here's Rihanna, Q92. It's Marino in the morning, Chris and Felicia. And we are playing the Monday Morning Match game. If you're new to the show, we do it on Facebook. Follow us on Facebook. Just type Q92. We come right up. You'll see. Oh, there they are. And you'll see the question sitting there waiting for your comment. It's just about done now, though. College graduations are just about finished. Jack was rushing to get to the ceremony. When he got to his seat, looked down, realized he had on blank instead of his dress shoes. Guesses are done. What did you put, Felicia?
1: So I thought about my husband this entire time, and I feel like he would do this. Crocs. He still had his Crocs on.
0: What? All right, Crocs. If you wrote Crocs, all those correct answers will be in the running for a 4-pack of Legoland tickets.
1: Legoland.
0: All right, Kenny Loggins. I got Teddy Swims coming up and The Dose with Cindy. Don't go far. Bad dad joke. Let's see what's happening in the world. Let's get headlines. It's Monday. It's June 1st. Q92. Good morning.
2: Good morning. With the state budget finally green-lighted, lawmakers are back to the state capitol. Today, they'll begin the final week of this year's legislative session. Among the items expected to be debated before the session ends Thursday, including reviewing ticket scalping laws and brand new rules for pricing goods. Last year, over 900 bills were passed by the Assembly, the Senate, during the first weeks of the session. So far this year, more than 1,000 pieces of legislation have moved through both chambers. Kingston neighbors get a heads up about a sewer and stormwater project that's getting going today. It's all part of the city's safe and accessible Flatbush and Foxhall project, involving extensive repairs, parking restrictions, and closures in place. For stories like these and more, go to MidHudsonNews.com. I'm Jay Corwin.
3: The Knicks are preparing for the NBA Finals. Game 1 in San Antonio will be coming up Wednesday night. The Yankees erupted for 13 runs in the third inning. It's their highest scoring inning in more than 20 years as they beat the A's 13-8. Juan Soto's grand slam highlighted the Mets' 10-1 win over the Marlins. The Mets completing a sweep. And reports out that the Giants will host free agent receiver Odell Beckham Jr. for a workout today. I'm Matt McCoy.
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5: Well, the road work on the route 9 ramps now active, and that's going to cause some delays. You're coming in on the arterial Freedom Plains Road, Route 55 at the Taconic, getting heavy, and 44 Dutchess Turnpike Building as you're making your way down by DeGarmo. 9W southbound, Fostertown Road gets a little jammed. 32 meets up with 84 all right. The Newburgh Beacon Bridge, not a problem. Kelly Quinn.
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2: Good morning, everyone. Today is Monday, June 1st, and it is National Olive Day, which celebrates one of the world's oldest fruits. The olive is part of a traditional Mise Tapas culinary experience that brings families and friends around the table. Olives, anyone?
3: Well, first of all, I didn't know olive was a fruit.
4: I didn't know that either.
3: I don't know what olives were before.
4: I thought they were a garnish.
3: Yeah, like did they fall under vegetables, though? Like,
4: I don't know.
3: I think, like,
2: I know. You know what? I've researched this now. Yes, they are fruits. A lot of things that you don't think are fruits are fruits.
3: Well, like, I know tomatoes.
2: Avocados are fruits.
3: Tomatoes
2: are fruits.
3: Are technically
2: those we all know.
3: Fruits, yeah.
4: But yeah.
3: They're vegetables. You know, for us, culturally, they're vegetables. And, like, olives. Like, if you go to, like, say, the only time I had olives, to be honest with you, like, black olive is, like, on a sandwich. Like, my son loves black olives. I don't like olives. You like olives?
4: I do not like olives either, but I have family members who will just eat olives out of the can.
3: It's crazy. Cindy, do you like olives?
2: I do. I love them on a salad, and my mother-in-law serves them just by themselves as a side dish, as a buffet spread. I love that.
3: If you go to Subway, for example, that's generally where, like, my son will get a 6-inch, and he'll throw black olives. It's under vegetables.
2: It is.
3: See what I'm saying? So, like, it's confusing, but, well, happy olives. I love you.
4: Oh, jeez. I'm going to throw in real quick on this National Olive Day. Happy birthday to my stepdad, Tate. Happy Olive Day to you, too.
3: Oh, he likes olives?
4: Right. Okay, he likes olives, and it's his birthday.
3: Good for you, Tate. Enjoy. And big barrel of them.
2: All right.
3: There you go. All right.
2: There's lots to get to. Love Island USA Season 8 premieres tomorrow on Peacock, and a contestant has already been kicked off. After the cast was announced on Thursday, fans found videos of one of the girls using the N-word.
3: Whoops.
2: Her name is Vasana Montgomery, and the resurfaced videos showed her saying the slur while singing a song and another time while yelling at an arcade game. Peacock says the videos that resurfaced were not publicly shared until after the cast announcement, so they couldn't have been seen during the casting process. It's unclear if Vasana had already entered the villa and begun filming for season 8.
3: It sounds yes. I mean, but oh boy, you got to be careful, you know.
4: Yeah, especially with these reality shows. Mm-hmm. They do some deep dives into your social media, and if you have some enemies out there, they're going to post about some things.
3: Yep.
2: Last night was an earth-shaking Euphoria season 3 finale, and now we know it was also the series ending. Sam Levinson, the HBO show's creator, writer, and director, made the announcement on the New York Times music podcast, Popcast. Three major characters died in the series wrap. We're not going to spoil it for fans.
3: Yeah,
4: wow.
3: We won't say a word, but it sounds like it's a big, big, big deal. So there you go.
2: She became a household name in the 2010s with her catchy dance tunes about looking for love and dealing with messy breakups. Yet, Dua Lipa has now found her.

0: happily ever after, having tied the knot with Callum Turner in London at the old Marylebone Town Hall yesterday morning. Oh. The Don't Start Now singer struck up a romance with James Bond frontrunner Callum in 2024. Now they are legally man and wife as of this past weekend.
1: Oh, yay!
0: Congrats to the happy couple.
2: We love we love Tulips. Dua Lipa. Yeah, we love her. She's fantastic.
1: She's amazing.
2: God bless her. They have a happy, happy life together. Very nice.
0: And at the weekend box office, the horror movie Backrooms made more than $81 million this weekend. That's not a record, but this is. Kaitan Parsons is now the youngest director ever to top the domestic box office at just 20 years old.
1: Wow.
2: 20 years old. What was I doing when I was 20? I was a dope, and now I'm a 55-year-old dope.
1: It didn't end.
2: I want to see that movie, though. That looks really,
1: yeah,
2: really good.
1: Yeah, it does look really good.
0: Rounding out the top five from this weekend, Obsession, Star Wars, The Mandalorian, and Grogu, Michael, and The Breadwinner. On TV tonight, the third season premiere of 90 Days, The Last Resort at 8 p.m. on TLC. 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The 1% Club at 8 on Fox. The Quiz with Balls at 9 on Fox. The fifth season premiere of Battle on the Beach at 8 p.m. on HGTV. And Pop Culture Jeopardy on Netflix, part one of the semifinals.
1: And Cindy, we're playing games for the 6:30 Hot Topic. Today's National Game Show Day. So what is your favorite TV game show?
0: I think I love Wheel of Fortune. Oh. Classic, right?
2: Yeah.
1: A classic.
2: It is a classic. My mother-in-law loves Wheel of Fortune. She can't speak a stitch of English because she's Polish. But,
1: oh,
2: she'll,
1: Wheel of Fortune.
2: But she'll watch Wheel of Fortune. Yep, so there it is. Yeah,
0: you, I don't watch any of them, but that's the only one I ever did watch. So there you go.
1: I said The Price is Right because I just remember being a kid and being sick at home, and that was always on.
2: I love Family Feud. I mean, just even the classic with Richard Dawson and those guys. And then Steve Harvey is just hysterical.
1: He's
2: when people
1: so funny.
2: Give like the stupidest, like, it's up there, Steve. He's like, nah, it ain't up
1: no,
2: there.
1: No, it's not.
2: I love it, love it, love it.
1: You can get in on the conversation by going to Q90. On Facebook, Q92HBN, and Cindy's a talkback mic on your free iHeartRadio app. And Cindy, what are today's words of wisdom?
0: There is a crack in everything. That's how the light gets in. Have a great day, everyone, and remember to be kind.
2: Well, Cindy, thank you. 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
1: Yes, like this Thursday, they have live music with Silly Little Things. 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And mark your calendars for Jungle Love, Friday the 12th.
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1: Yes, we do.
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1: What?
0: Here we are on top of this Monday, just after 8 o'clock. It's Chris and Felicia. You heard that keyword.
1: America.
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1: $2,500.
0: Yeah, $2,500. Good luck. Monday Morning Match Game's on the way. Gaga, Michael Jackson on the way. It's Q92.

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5: Good morning, friends, and happy Monday. Get ready to smile for this Monday's morning pick-me-up because we're talking PTO and taking your time off and really taking that time. So fully unplug when you can. Try to set boundaries with emails, texts, and work apps. 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And you know what? When you're coming back, ease your way back in. Give yourself a buffer before returning to a full schedule so you don't undo the benefits of your break right away.
6: That's right. You know, and it's your time. You know, it's part of what you negotiate when you take a job and you get your vacation time. And, you know, use it or lose it sometimes in cases. I think I'm pretty good about taking it. What I'm not good at, and don't look, I see you already looking at me, like, smiling. I know
5: I'm not the greatest at it either.
6: I know what he's going to say. That I don't stay off my phone. That I don't give email, you know, return emails. I need to start doing that. I need to really unplug. It's tough. It's tough to do.
5: It's very tough to do.
6: Yeah.
5: So I hope this brightened up your day. For stories like these and more, head over to Q92EGB.com. And thank you to Michael's Appliance Center for supporting our morning pick-me-ups.
6: All right. Maybe one of the things you could do with your time is go to Legoland. You have your chance to win tickets coming up in two songs. Hang on. 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

0: Yes, Q92. It's Michael Jackson. He sang that. I didn't sing that part, just so you know. Chris, it's Felicia. Happy Monday. It's June 1st. It's Marino in the morning. And yes, you're hearing the Monday morning match game music because you know, now that we're in June and you know before you know it, even more and more concerts are going to be hitting Bethel. Yes. It's that season, concert season. And you've got great tickets,
1: yeah,
0: right?
1: Yeah, tickets to see Darius Rucker on June 11th up at Bethel Woods.
0: Yeah, he's just on American Music Awards. Did some of his little stuff. You had the guys from Hootie backing it. And you know when he's in concert, he'll drop a Hootie song or five.
1: Yes, definitely.
0: You know, so it's always a good time with Darius Rucker, and those tickets are up for grabs right now on Facebook. You type Q92. There's our Monday morning match game question. And here it comes. Sheila finally opened her pool. While relaxing in it over the weekend, at one point she quickly hopped out when she saw a blank floating next to her. So what do you think? Oh, Felicia's writing that Felicia's going to put down. She's locked in. What do you think Felicia guessed as or put as her answer to the blank? You match Felicia, you're in the running.
1: Yeah, to win a pair of tickets to see Darius Rucker on June 11th. You have to have those comments in by 8:30 on Facebook.
0: Correct. And doesn't matter who gets in first.
1: Yes.
0: All correct answers will go in the running for random drawing for Hootie and the Blowfish's lead guy, Darius Rucker. All right, so do it. Good luck winning. And we'll check the latest on the drive. Forecast, HudsonValleyWeather.com. Benson Boone's in there. Maroon 5. It's Q92. Good morning.
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0: you've got.
1: It's Benson Boone. It's Q92, the Monday morning match game round two on Facebook right now. Just type Q92. Sheila finally opened her pool while relaxing in it over the weekend. At one point, she quickly hopped out when she saw a blank loading next to her. Right?

0: There's Maroon 5, Q92. It's Marino in the morning. And it's Monday, so it's the Monday morning match game. As you can hear, it's on Facebook. Just type Q92. Guesses are now closed. Mm-hmm. But here is this game clue. Sheila finally opened her pool while relaxing in it over the weekend. At one point, she quickly hopped out when she saw a blank floating next to her. Did you match Felicia? Let's see. What did you write?
1: Poop.
0: You said it.
1: Poop.
0: You went there?
1: Yes, I did.
0: Saw a little log float by of the some kind of living thing variety. We don't know who made it, but a poo. All right,
1: poo.
0: So if you wrote that, you're in the, I didn't think you were gonna die, you're in the running. Darius Rutger, right?
1: Yes, up at Bethel Woods on June 11th. You'll win a pair of tickets.
0: How nice. That's in a couple weeks.
1: Yes.
0: It's going to be in a couple weeks. He was just on the American Music Awards. All right, so if you matched, Felicia will take all the correct matches, no matter who came in first, and we will randomly pick up. All right, hang on. We've got a Cindy on the way with the dose and, of course, the bad dad joke. And, in fact, she's waving him. She's in the newsroom. Here's Cindy now. It's Q92. Headlines. Good morning.
2: Good morning. It is officially hurricane season. Forecasters with the National Oceanic and Atmospheric Administration say this year's Atlantic hurricane season is expected to be below normal. NOAA is predicting 8 to 14 named storms, with 3 to 6 becoming hurricanes and up to 3 reaching major strength. Kingston begins its sewer and stormwater work today. The city's safe and accessible Flatbush and Foxhall project runs along Flatbush Avenue from the railroad tracks to Foxhall Avenue and Foxhall Avenue from Flatbush to Broadway. There will be no parking on the east side of Foxhall Avenue between Hasbrook and Wynkoop. As a result, from 6 a.m. to 6 p.m. until June 12th, the entire project takes 2 years to complete. And starting today, Rockland County drivers will be able to save a little bit of money when filling up at the pump. That's because a gas tax cap is in effect and is expected to remain in place until March 1st, unless it ends up getting extended. The county's 4% sales tax will only be applied to the first $3 per gallon. For stories like these and more, go to MidHudsonNews.com. I'm Cindy Waitman.
3: The Knicks are preparing for the NBA Finals. Game 1 in San Antonio will be coming up Wednesday night. The Yankees erupted for 13 runs in the third inning. It's their highest scoring inning in more than 20 years as they beat the A's 13-8. Juan Soto's grand slam highlighted the Mets' 10-1 win over the Marlins. The Mets completing a sweep. And reports out that the Giants will host free agent receiver Odell Beckham Jr. for a workout today. I'm Matt McCoy.
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5: 4455 Vineyard Road. It looks like building right by the ranch. You can get on out to the Poughkeepsie bound Mid-Hudson Bridge. They're slowing it down on the span. And, of course, the roadwork is active. Route 9 ramps slowing you down westbound arterial. Dutchess Turnpike westbound, heavier into Victory Lane. Route 9 north and south. Pockets building in through Wappingers Falls. 90 Old Hopewell. Nothing unusual. Easier. 55 Freedom Plains Road into the Taconic. 84 westbound had an accident. Exit 37. That's clear. Kelly Quinn.
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2: Good morning, everyone. Today is Monday, June 1st, and it is National Olive Day, which celebrates one of the world's oldest fruits. The olive is part of a traditional Mise Tapas culinary experience that brings families and friends around the table. Olives, anyone?
3: Well, first of all, I didn't know olive was a fruit.
4: I didn't know that either.
3: I don't know what olives were before.
4: I thought they were a garnish.
3: Yeah, like did they fall under vegetables, though? Like,
4: I don't know.
3: I think, like,
2: I know. You know what? I've researched this now. Yes, they are fruits. A lot of things that you don't think are fruits are fruits.
3: Well, like, I know tomatoes
2: are fruits.
3: Tomatoes
2: are fruits.
3: Are technically
2: those we all know.
3: Fruits, yeah.
4: But yeah.
3: They're vegetables. You know, for us, culturally, they're vegetables. And, like, olives, like, if you go to, like, say, the only time I had olives, to be honest with you, like, black olive is, like, on a sandwich. Like, my son loves black olives. I don't like olives. You like olives?
4: I do not like olives either, but I have family members who will just eat olives out of the can.
3: It's crazy. Cindy, do you like olives?
2: I do. I love them on a salad, and my mother-in-law serves them just by themselves as a side dish, as a buffet spread. I love that.
3: If you go to Subway, for example, that's generally where, like, my son will get a 6-inch, and he'll throw black olives. It's under vegetables.
2: It is.
3: See what I'm saying? So, like it's confusing, but... Well, happy olive. I love you.
4: Oh, geez. I'm going to throw in real quick on this National Olive Day. Happy birthday to my stepdad, Tate. Happy Olive Day to you, too.
3: Oh, he likes olives.
4: Right. Okay, he likes olives, and it's his birthday.
3: Good
4: so.
3: For you, Tate. Enjoy. And big barrel of
2: all right.
3: Them. There you go.
2: All right. There's lots to get to. Love Island USA Season 8 premieres tomorrow on Peacock, and a contestant has already been kicked off. After the cast was announced on Thursday, fans found videos of one of the girls using the N-word.
3: Whoops.
2: Her name is Vasana Montgomery, and the resurfaced videos showed her saying the slur while singing a song and another time while yelling at an arcade game. Peacock says the videos that resurfaced were not publicly shared until after the cast announcement, so they couldn't have been seen during the casting process. It's unclear if Vasana had already entered the villa and begun filming for season 8.
3: It sounds like, yes, I mean, but oh boy, you got to be careful, you know.
4: Yeah, especially with these reality shows. Mm-hmm. They do some deep dives into your social media, and if you have some enemies out there, they're going to post about some things.
3: Yep.
2: Last night was an earth-shaking Euphoria season 3 finale, and now we know it was also the series ending. Sam Levinson, the HBO show's creator, writer, and director, made the announcement on the New York Times music podcast, Popcast. Three major characters died in the series wrap. We're not going to spoil it for fans.
3: Yeah,
4: oh, wow.
3: We won't say a word, but it sounds like it's a big, big, big deal. So there you go.
2: She became a household name in the 2010s with her catchy dance tunes about looking for love and dealing with messy breakups. Yet Dua Lipa has now found her happily ever after, having tied the knot with Callum Turner in London at the old Marylebone Town Hall yesterday morning. Oh. The Don't Start Now singer struck up a romance with James Bond frontrunner Callum in 2024. Now they are legally man and wife as of this past weekend.
4: Oh, yay!
2: Congrats to the happy couple.
3: We love her. We love Tulips. Dua Lipa. Yeah, we love her. She's fantastic.
4: She's amazing. So
3: God bless her. They have a happy, happy life together. Very nice.
2: And at the weekend box office, the horror movie Backrooms made more than $81 million this weekend. That's not a record, but this is. Kane Parsons is now the youngest director ever to top the domestic box office at just 20 years old.
4: Wow.
3: 20 years old. What was I
4: doing
3: when I was 20? I was a dope, and now I'm a 55-year-old dope.
4: It didn't end.
3: I want to see that movie, though. That looks really,
4: really
3: good.
4: Yeah, it does look really good.
2: Rounding out the top five from this weekend, Obsession, Star Wars, The Mandalorian, and Grogu, Michael, and The Breadwinner. On TV tonight, the third season premiere of 90 Days, The Last Resort at 8 p.m. on TLC. Five couples from 90 Day Fiancé try to salvage their broken relationships. The 1% Club at 8 on Fox. The Quiz with Balls at 9 on Fox. The fifth season premiere of Battle on the Beach at 8 p.m. on HGTV. And Pop Culture Jeopardy on Netflix, part one of the semifinals.
4: And Cindy, we're playing games for the 6:30 Hot Topic. Today's National Game Show Day. So what is your favorite TV game show?
2: I think I love Wheel of Fortune. Oh. Classic, right?
3: Yeah.
4: A classic.
3: It is a classic. My mother-in-law loves Wheel of Fortune. She can't speak a stitch of English because she's Polish. But Wheel of Fortune. But she'll watch Wheel of Fortune. Yep. So there it is. Yeah.
2: You, I don't watch any of them, but that's the only one I ever did watch. So there you go.
4: I said The Price is Right because I just remember being a kid and being sick at home, and that was always on.
0: I love Family Feud. I mean, just even the classic with Richard Dawson and those guys. And then Steve Harvey is just hysterical. He's when people so give like the stupidest, like, it's up there, Steve. He's like, nah, it ain't up there.
4: No, it's not.
0: I love it. Love it. Love it.
4: You can get in on the conversation by going to Q92 on Facebook, Q92 HBN, and Cindy's a talkback mic on your free iHeartRadio app. And Cindy, what are today's words of wisdom?
2: There is a crack in everything. That's how the light gets in. Have a great day, everyone, and remember to be kind.
0: Shall, Cindy, thank you so much. 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
0: 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All right, after 9 o'clock, we have a special guest joining us,
4: yes,
0: right?
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1: That we are with the theaters at the Lyceum in Red Hook, the Roosevelt in High Park, and the cinema in New Paltz.
0: And we have special guests here in the studio, Emmett and Liam. Emmett is the deputy sheriff for Ulster County. Good morning, deputy sheriff.
2: They finally gave me a day off, so here I am.
0: And you got your son, Liam. Good morning, Liam. How are you, bud?
3: Morning.
0: Hey, aren't you supposed to be in school? You took the day off to be with us, right? And hang out with us?
3: Yes.
0: Why they are here, we're celebrating, Emmett, this is incredible. He was a Highland Elementary, right? He's a fourth grader.
2: That's correct.
0: And you just came off a fundraiser to support students on the autism spectrum. It's something that Liam did. So why don't you take us back to how we arrived here.
2: A little bit of history to it. So Liam, in September, had a femur fracture where he spent several nights down in Westchester Medical Center and had some hardware put in his leg. Mm-hmm. And there was a lot of downtime with that. So, you know, we had a 3D printer that we purchased for him, and he started making his own business.
0: What did you make?
3: Stuff like toys or like housewares or just decorations.
1: Kind of like the star that you have in your hand.
0: Yeah,
1: kind of looks like
0: Patrick's
1: star.
0: Is that one of your creations?
3: Yes.
0: The fidget toys. I love those. Is there a name for that one?
3: No.
0: No, you don't call it the Flexi Star? Flexi Star. There you go. Want to go? Maybe no. No, who knows? But
1: Chris likes giving names to things, Liam.
0: So fast forward. So then Liam's creating these things, and then there was a fundraiser, right?
2: Yeah. So it started with just getting them out there to do their own business. They have a website, Little Entrepreneurs. My oldest son also has his own business. But he came up with the idea for Autism Awareness Month, come up with a fundraiser to give back to the Highland Elementary School. Wanted to donate some items that he was printing off, and then he came up with an idea to come up with an autism awareness that, yeah, which I'll let you talk about.
3: I started off as a little idea. I wanted to make a football bat, so I made an autism one, and my mom recommended that I make a raffle for it to raise money for the school, for fidgets and stuff. Mm-hmm. And our main goal was $100, but in the first day, we raised over $1,000.
0: Whoa!
3: So we surpassed it.
0: What was the final amount, Emmett? You guys remember?
3: $1,900.
0: Almost $2,000. $1,900. Wow! And you just wanted to raise $100.
3: Yeah.
0: So a lot of people got into it and donated the money, right? That's so cool. And you sold a bunch of stuff, right?
3: Yeah.
0: That is so cool.
1: So are you going to do it again next year?
3: Maybe.
1: Yeah.
0: Are you still making stuff on a regular basis?
3: Yeah.
0: Good for you. How can people, can they buy stuff right now? And are you guys there yet? Or
2: yeah, we have a website.
0: Yeah. Oh, please. Yeah, tell us.
3: Gizmos3DPrintingStore.com.
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1: So where did Gizmos come from?
3: It was like late July, and I was lonely, so I got a cat, and I named him Gizmo. So then I just decided to name the business after my cat.
0: That is the coolest.
1: Very cool.
0: I love that. 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Hop on there. See some of the cool things you can buy. Like, what, you guys ship and stuff and you do the whole thing? Oh, wow, the whole thing. Mm-hmm. I love that. How long has it's been a business online? Like, how long have you had it now?
3: Since, like, September, October.
0: Like, right, shortly after. Okay. Yeah. Dude, so you take a circumstance, turn it into something really great, a purpose to do stuff for your 3D printer. You're raising money to help give back to the school. It's a win-win, man.
1: And you're making cool things.
0: Autism awareness. The whole thing, Emmett. Yeah, it's all.
2: The whole situation was near and dear to his heart. Liam has a history. He's been diagnosed with autism.
0: Yep.
2: Sensory processing disorder, ADHD. So, and everybody at Highland Elementary School, the staff, the teachers, and even prior to that, he was going to wraparound services for early intervention. It's just been a great community to stand behind him in this quest, and for him to come forward and just, this was his idea, and to just put it out there was just an amazing. We're so proud of him.
0: I was gonna say, we all are very, very proud of you, Liam. That's awesome. So we want a lot of people listening right now to go to Gizmos3DPrintingStore.com. Is that printer? Did I get it right?
2: Yep.
0: Yeah. Printing.
3: Yeah.
0: Gizmos3DPrintingStore.com. Make sure you put store.com. And you'll put it on the store.
1: We'll definitely
0: we'll
1: share
0: the full link. Yeah, we'll share the whole thing. So we want to get a lot of people. Maybe this whole Shark Tank thing might happen for you.
3: my brother, Emmett, he really wants to be on Shark Tank.
0: Isn't that the greatest show ever? We're so hooked on it. My 9-year-old loves Shark Tank. So maybe, you never know, someday, guys.
1: Maybe we'll see you on Shark Tank.
0: You know?
1: Be like, we need that guy.
0: Because when that happens, even if whether you get a deal or not, overnight because everybody, like much like here, we hope everybody listening goes to your store to help support. So, all right. Well, great to see you, buddy.
3: Thank you.
0: Good luck and congratulations.
3: Thank you.
0: Awesome. All right. We'll take a break. We have the latest on the drive in the valley forecast, HudsonValleyWeather.com, and still to come, the dose with Cindy. It's Q92. Good morning.
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2: Good morning, everyone. Today is Monday, June 1st, and it is National Olive Day, which celebrates one of the world's oldest fruits. The olive is part of a traditional Mies Tapas culinary experience that brings families and friends around the table. Olives, anyone?
3: Well, first of all, I didn't know olive was a fruit.
4: I didn't know that either.
3: I don't know what olives were before.
4: I thought they were a garnish.
3: Yeah, like did they fall under vegetables, though? Like,
4: I don't know.
3: I think, like,
2: I know. You know what? I've researched this now. Yes, they are fruits. A lot of things that you don't think are fruits are fruits.
3: Well, like, I know tomatoes.
2: Avocados are fruits. Tomatoes are fruits.
3: Are technically
2: those we all know.
3: Fruits, yeah.
4: Technically,
3: but
4: yeah.
3: They're vegetables. You know, for us, you know, culturally, they're vegetables, and like olives. Like, if you go to, like, say, the only time I had olives, to be honest with you, like black olive, is like on a sandwich. Like, my son loves black olives. I don't like olives. You like olives?
4: I do not like olives either, but I have family members who will just eat olives out of the can.
3: It's crazy. Cindy, do you like olives?
2: I do. I love them on a salad, and my mother-in-law serves them just by themselves as a side dish, as a buffet spread. I love that.
3: If you go to Subway, for example, that's generally where, like, my son will get a 6-in, and he'll throw black olive. It's under vegetables.
2: It is.
3: See what I'm saying? So, like it's confusing, but, well, happy olive. I love you.
4: Oh, jeez. I'm going to throw in real quick on this National Olive Day. Happy birthday to my stepdad, Tate. Happy Olive Day to you, too.
3: Oh, he likes
4: all
3: olives?
4: Right. Okay, he likes olives, and it's his birthday.
3: Good
4: so.
3: For you, Tate. Enjoy. And big barrel of
2: all right.
3: There you go. All right.
2: There's lots to get to. Love Island USA Season 8 premieres tomorrow on Peacock, and a contestant has already been kicked off. After the cast was announced on Thursday, fans found videos of one of the girls using the N-word.
3: Whoops.
2: Her name is Vasana Montgomery, and the resurfaced video showed her saying the slur while singing a song and another time while yelling at an arcade game. Peacock says the videos that resurfaced were not publicly shared until after the cast announcement, so they couldn't have been seen during the casting process. It's unclear if Vasana had already entered the villa and begun filming for season 8.
3: It sounds like, yes, I mean, but oh boy, you got to be careful, you know.
4: Yeah, especially with these reality shows. Mm-hmm. They do some deep dives into your social media, and if you have some enemies out there, they're going to post about some things.
3: Yep.
2: Last night was an earth-shaking Euphoria season 3 finale, and now we know it was also the series ending. Sam Levinson, the HBO show's creator, writer, and director, made the announcement on the New York Times music podcast, Popcast. Three major characters died in the series wrap. We're not going to spoil it for fans.
3: Yeah,
4: wow.
3: We won't say a word, but it sounds like it's a big, big, big deal. So there you go.
2: She became a household name in the 2010s with her catchy dance tunes about looking for love and dealing with messy breakups. Yet Dua Lipa has now found her happily ever after, having tied the knot with Callum Turner in London at the old Marylebone Town Hall yesterday morning. The Don't Start Now singer struck up a romance with James Bond frontrunner Callum in 2024. Now they are legally man and wife as of this past weekend.
4: Oh, yay!
2: Congrats to the happy couple.
3: We love our son. We love Tulips. Dua Lipa. Yeah, we love her. She's fantastic.
4: She's amazing.
3: So God bless her. They have a happy, happy life together. Very nice.
2: And at the weekend box office, the horror movie Backrooms made more than $81 million this weekend. That's not a record, but this is. Kane Parsons is now the youngest director ever to top the domestic box office at just 20 years old.
4: Wow.
3: 20 years old. What was I doing when I was 20? I was a dope, and now I'm a 55-year-old dope.
4: It didn't end.
3: I want to see that movie, though. That looks really,
4: yeah,
3: really good.
4: Yeah, it does look really good.
2: Rounding out the top five from this weekend, Obsession, Star Wars, The Mandalorian, and Grogu, Michael, and The Breadwinner. On TV tonight, the third season premiere of 90 Days, The Last Resort at 8 p.m. on TLC. Five couples from 90 Day Fiancé try to salvage their broken relationships. The 1% Club at 8 on Fox. The Quiz with Balls at 9 on Fox. The fifth season premiere of Battle on the Beach at 8 p.m. on HGTV, and Pop Culture Jeopardy on Netflix, part one of the semifinals.
4: And Cindy, we're playing games for the 6:30 Hot Topic. Today's National Game Show Day. So what is your favorite TV game show?
2: I think I love Wheel of Fortune. Oh. Classic, right?
3: Yeah.
4: A classic.
3: It is a classic. My mother-in-law loves Wheel of Fortune. She can't speak a stitch of English because she's Polish. But Wheel of Fortune. But she'll watch Wheel of Fortune. Yep. So there it is. Yeah.
2: I don't watch any of them, but that's the only one I ever did watch. So there you go.
4: I said The Price is Right because I just remember being a kid and being sick at home, and that was always on.
3: I love Family Feud. I mean, just even the classic with Richard Dawson and those guys. And then Steve Harvey is just hysterical.
4: He's so funny when people give
3: like the stupidest, like, it's up there, Steve. He's like, nah, it ain't up there.
4: No, it's not.
3: I love it. Love it. Love it.
4: You can get in on the conversation by going to Q92 on Facebook, Q92 HBN, and Cindy's a talkback mic on your free iHeartRadio app. And Cindy, what are today's words of wisdom?
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Q92, the 80s to now. As we jump into the 10 o'clock hour on your Monday morning, thanks for enjoying the music. Here with me, Jana, Shania Twain, and Culture Club. Coming up this hour, it's Benson Boone right now. Sorry, I'm here for someone else.

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1: We will find out the lineup for this year's iHeartRadio Music Awards tomorrow morning. Very excited. With Rihanna, Calvin Harris, here's We Found Love.

0: calm down. Come on in, Ralph. It's safe.
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Back in 2016, they were a part of the iHeartRadio Music Festival along with Ariana Grande, Sting, Britney Spears. It was a good year. Tomorrow we find out the 2026 lineup. Cannot wait to share it with you. Tears for Fears right now is Head Over Heels.

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Welcome into your Monday afternoon, just after 12 o'clock. 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Pat Benatar coming up this hour, plus Lord right after. 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

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Tomorrow morning, we're going to find out the lineup for our iHeartRadio Music Festival this year out in Vegas. Always the best weekend of music. 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Rihanna, Mickey Echo, here's Stay.

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As we head past 1 o'clock on your Monday afternoon, the workday continues with more variety. Madonna. Coming up after Alex Warren, here's Ordinary.

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Your next chance to win your share of the 250K USA giveaway coming up 2 o'clock. The Great American Road Trip could be yours. Here's Christina Perry in 1,000 Years.

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Thank you for enjoying the music on your Monday afternoon. As we get through the workday together, you have a lot of options, so I really appreciate you being here. 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
1: Wake up with Marino in the morning and get the Hudson Valley's 80s to now all day long.

The Hudson Valley's 80s to now, Q92. I'm Jeff Stevens on your Monday, June 1st. Can you believe it? Yes, it is June 1st. Saying hi to Becky. She said, I'm a teacher and I'm out. I'm out for the summer. Feel free, Becky. 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

The Hudson Valley's 80s to now, Q92. 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

Q92. I'm Jeff Stevens. 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

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You can find us on Facebook at Q92. I'm Jeff Stevens. Well, the winning is just getting started for our America 250 Great American Getaway. 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Four more chances to win tomorrow. You're next at 8 a.m.

0: This is Q92 with the 80s to now. I'm Jeff Stevens. Our America 250 giveaway is just starting. Just got rolling today, but four more chances tomorrow and every day this week. Make sure you're listening for those keywords, and the next one is tomorrow at 8 a.m.
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1: 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I'm Jeff Stevens saying hi to Kelly. She said she's listening, driving around this evening. So glad you've got us on the radio. And she said we're also her number one preset on the iHeartRadio app, too.

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1: Wake up with Marino in the morning and get the Hudson Valley's 80s to now all day long.

Q92, the Hudson Valley's 80s to now. Hope you're having a nice Monday evening. I'm Jeff Stevens. Coming up at about 15, something very cool. I'll tell you all about the Elton John Impact Awards coming up.

The Hudson Valley's 80s to now, Q92. I'm Jeff Stevens. We are celebrating America and throwing a big old birthday bash. It's, of course, America's 250th birthday. And we're giving you the chance to win your share by grabbing $2,500. Your next chance is coming up tomorrow at 8 a.m.

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